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I say you look so fine that I really want to make you mine. 4, 5, 6, come on and get your kicks. 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
1: From the Sky News Centre at 6, a leak from Downing Street's leading some to question how much of a breath of fresh air Andy Burnham is as Prime Minister. The documents from April show a failed plan to keep Sir Keir Starmer in the post and include papers with policy ideas similar to ones announced by the new PM. Nurses in England say patients died while others deteriorated in suffocating atmospheres because of summer heat on NHS wards. The Royal College of Nursing also found cancer patients dripping with sweat during chemotherapy, and one nurse reported seeing maggots in wounds. Patricia Marcus from the organisation wants the government to act quickly.
2: We really have got to ask the government with urgency to look at the amount it's investing in the infrastructure, but also on the measures it's taking to prevent that getting worse.
1: The government's been contacted for comment. The King's accused of being giddily elated after Princess Diana's death. The claim is in her brother Earl Spencer's book, out next week, which has already prompted the palace to release a statement that fraternal grief can cloud reason. Royal biographer Robert Hardman says other allegations in the book don't seem to make sense.
3: He talks about how his father had romantic leanings towards the late Queen when he was a young Aquarian. I'm afraid by the time Johnny Spencer was a query to Elizabeth II, she was a very happily married mother of two. So, I mean, that simply just wasn't the case. But maybe that's how it's remembered in family folklore.
1: A new report recommending the government rejects the current takeover proposal for Thames Water. A parliamentary committee warns the consortium looking to take control isn't transparent enough. And in sport, Bournemouth had an impressive start to European football with a 2-1 win at Real Sociedad in the Europa League. Crystal Palace beat Lech Poznan 4-0, while Celtic lost 3-1 at home to Ferencváros of Hungary. That's the latest. I'm Kat Suave.
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7: Should be a bright start in places, but it will cloud over a little bit later on. In fact, outbreaks of rain moving in later. Some of that rain can be quite heavy. Gusty as well later on this afternoon. So if you've got anything to do it this morning. 18 we're looking at. 64, cloudy night with some rain down to 12. And then rather cloudy for Saturday. Little patchy rain at times, but you'll notice temperature's starting to climb now. 21 degrees. It'll get up into the mid-20s by Monday and Tuesday. And then that's got to be it, isn't it, really, for summer? Has that got to be it?
8: Yeah.
7: Yeah, it's got to be it then.
8: Yeah.
7: I

0: A house with a door. One, two, three, four. Ready to play?
1: Mm-hmm.
0: What's the day?
2: Friday, everyone. It's Friday. It's
3: 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Morning. 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
5: It's a good, good morning.
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6: All right, Dave.
7: Check.
8: Oh, what's the curtain?
2: What's good? It's Friday, I feel it.
6: I feel absolutely brilliant.
2: Yay!
9: Lovely.
2: Friday. The week has dragged. I don't know why, but I feel like the week has dragged. I feel like a Cracker Jack. I mean, it's Cracker Jack. Cracker Jack. Crack my knuckles. Cracker Jack. Anyway, do you know the crack, Jim?
10: Look, I know what the crack is, son.
2: Yeah, crack it down. Anyway, welcome to Friday. Yesterday did the show. A lot of paperwork.
6: Boring.
2: And then I went back to the digs. Clean a carpet. I do kind of random things. So yesterday my random thing was I cleaned the carpet. Got the carpet cleaner out. And I cleaned it. And then I left it out to dry. And I think I've done a decent job of it. So, our carpet cleaner's a bit weird. So there's a marvellous job there.

0: also did that. Didn't do a lot else. Did some tweaks on my phone, did some bits on the computer systems. That's about it, really. Watch Big Brother, made me angry again. Oh, no, it didn't make me angry. I'm not an angry person. Annoyed me, that's it. These people walk amongst us. Right. I don't know why I watch it. I don't know why I watch it, because I'm just shouting at the telly. What the... Anyway. Coffee department turned up early doors. Water, granules, and semi-skimmed milk. And looks very pale today. Oh, and it's extremely warm, and I nearly burnt my lips off. Check in, please.
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0: Robbie Williams, as if he didn't know. Old before 6:25, Friday morning. Thank foo, it's Friday. That's after 8 this morning.
1: Yeah. Nick Jones in the morning. This is Sunshine Radio. 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
0: Dry and bright to start. Turning cloudy through the morning. Outbreaks of rain spreading east during the afternoon. Quite heavy for a time, becoming rather windy and gusty. 18 we're looking at, 64, 12 overnight, and 21 tomorrow with a bit of patchy rain. Looks like it's going to warm up over the next few days. Monday and Tuesday, some sunny spells, lighter winds, feeling a little warmer as well. Is that the end of summer? Is it? Come here, you! Aww. Let me embrace you. And welcome you to the 18th of September already. I say it every day. Where the hell is September going? Even though this last week has dragged. 261st day of the year, 104 to go. 38th Friday, 38th week, 90th day of summer. Just 5 days to go now until it's officially autumn. So Saturday, Sunday, Monday, Tuesday, Wednesday of next week is the last day of summer. Sapphire for the Virgos today. National Cheeseburger Day today. Chile Independence Day. And it's National Respect Day today. Just show a little respect. See what I did there? I wish I was at home listening to this.

0: It's also US Air Force Day today, World Water Monitoring Day, and Purple Bra Day. And I didn't get the memo. Just gone for the plain white as normal. Right, 6:29. 07988 60 70 80. Let's have you checked in for a Friday morning. Let me know what you're doing with yourself today.
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8: Nick

Rags and Richard Ashcroft. Who, funnily enough, will be supporting Oasis again next year. Oi, Nick. How'd you get two whales in a mini? Across the Severn Bridge.

been on. He says, can you say happy anniversary to the wife? Or I'll never live it down. He neglected to name her, but anyway, happy anniversary, Rob's wife. He said, before I met her, she used to go out with a clown. So I knew I had some pretty big shoes to fill. On your anniversary. On your anniversary.

Happy anniversary, Rachel. How'd you put up with him? Eh? I hope he spoils you today. Front pages of the newspapers. The King was elated about the death of Princess Diana in a phone call with her brother Earl Spencer, according to the Times. The same lead in the Sun this morning. War of Words is the headline on the front of the Daily Mirror. Daily Express, meanwhile, reports a former aide to the King and said the royals told staff never to criticise Diana. The Eye paper writes that Buckingham Palace is on the defensive following the revelations. Like a lottery winner is the splash on the Daily Star, which is also leading with a new book by Diana's brother. Daily Mail leads with the late Queen, who offered to restore Diana's royal title on the day of her funeral. Daily Telegraph leading with claims next month's budget will be a tax raid on holiday cottages. Guardian reporting that Andy Burnham has said that Britain must fully commit to reaching net zero by 2050. And the Financial Times says the Bank of England's warned that interest rates could rise because of conflict in the Middle East.

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0: send me a sunrise pic. There's a few of them coming in this morning. It might already be up now. Let's start all the way down here with Ollie and Abergavenny checking in today. Mark Gladys checking in as well. Well done, Mark.
1: Morning, Nick.
0: Morning. Morning, says Kaz checking in. Happy Friday. Have a good day. You have a better one. Flash Harry's on board this morning. Hello.
2: Morning, Mr. Jones. Yeah. In Sunshine Land. Yeah. Daz the Dinosaur checking in on his rather pleasant Friday morning dog walk. Mm. Hope everyone's well, ready for the weekend, and enjoy.
0: Yes. I think what I got planned for the weekend, another house move this weekend. Another house sit coming up, and this time back next door. Back next door to our house. For a week, because there's a lot of things going on at the house at the moment. The windows will be completed next week. Is it next week? Yeah, windows completed next week, and then Monday after a new heating system's going in there, so that'll be nice. Right, Gucci. And then I think I don't want to say it, but I'm going to say it. I think we could think about I don't want to say it. I'm going to say it. We could think about moving in.
3: Hallelujah. Hallelujah. Hallelujah. Hallelujah.
0: That 10 months has flown. Not. Morning, Nick. And at last, weekend off. Can't wait. Have a good day, says Gordy. Early doors this morning. Morning, Nick. Dry start. Not too bad out there this morning. No load again today, but working all over the weekend. Managed to get the grass cut yesterday. Well done to you. Lovely, lovely. Have a good one. Griff the trucker. Morning. And it really is a feel-good Friday. My mum had her scans yesterday and all clear. So she came home yesterday evening. So, Egypt, here I come. And we fly tomorrow, says Rachel. Well, enjoy. Enjoy now. Nothing to worry about now. Everything's good. Mum's home, that's good. Keep checking in.
4: It's Friday.
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1: Lizzo then. Right, it's Friday morning, it's the 18th of September, it's 7 o'clock.
2: The top stories this hour, I'm Sean Moore. More revelations released from Earl Spencer's memoir claim the then Prince Charles sounded like a lottery winner following Princess Diana's death. A book's being published nearly 30 years since his sister died in 1997. Earlier this week, Buckingham Palace responded to previous extracts, saying grief can cloud reason and colour memory. Royal biographer Robert Hardman says other claims in Earl Spencer's book don't seem to make sense.
3: He talks about how his father had romantic leanings towards the late Queen when he was a young Aquarian. I'm afraid by the time Johnny Spencer was Aquarian to Elizabeth II, she was a very happily married mother of two. So, I mean, that simply just wasn't the case. But maybe that's how it's remembered in family folklores.
2: North Herefordshire MP Ellie Chowns has been rebuked by the Deputy Speaker during a heated Commons debate on fracking. The Green MP challenged Reform Deputy Leader Richard Tice over his claims about Britain's shale gas reserves. Caroline Noakes told Dr. Chowns interventions must go through the chair and described turning away from her as discourteous. A group of MPs say that a rescue deal by lenders for Thames Water should be rejected. The Environment, Food and Rural Affairs Committee says the £10 billion takeover plans doesn't have the interests of the public company or the environment at heart. It's recommending putting the firm into special administration to prepare it for new owners. Alistair Carmichael is chair of the committee.
4: They are not people with a history of turning around distressed companies like this. It looks, for all intents and purposes, as if they will be in there to make as much money as they can and then be out as quickly as they can.
2: A new strategy to tackle flood risk in Monmouthshire has been approved following last November's severe flooding. Storm Claudia left parts of Monmouth underwater and forced people from homes and businesses. The council's six-year plan covers prevention and management across the county. Councillors are also calling for more Welsh Government funding for flood protection schemes. Big Brother co-host Will Best has announced he and his partner Toby Rose are expecting their first child together. The 41-year-old, who's taking part in this year's revamped Strictly Come Dancing, shared the news on Instagram in a recap of his summer. That's the latest.
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1: Yeah, dry to start with some sunny spells. Looks lovely out there, but it's going to cloud over. Plenty of rain moving in a little bit later on. Moving eastwards. Quite heavy, gusty by the afternoon. 18 and 64 we're looking at. Cloudy with some rain easing and turning dry for a time overnight. 12 and 54. Cloudy for Saturday with a little patchy rain at times. That wind's going to ease. Turning drier towards the evening and 21 degrees tomorrow.

I don't know where it came from. It just came from nowhere. Ginger Ninja on board. He says, thank foo, it's Friday. Yeah. Morning, Nick. Beautiful day here. 23 degrees.

0: Brisbane. It's it's going to be 4 o'clock now, 3:32 when Dave checked in. He said, I'm pressure washing a house this afternoon. What? Come again? Pressure washing a house? Lovely picture of the Australian outback there. Is that the outback? I've never been to anywhere that's got fields. As far as I can see, it's an outback. Morning, Mr. Jones is checking in from Ledbury. It's dark, dreary and cold. This was earlier on from Poor Soul at Bradford's. Gets the plug in as well. Well done. I'm on route to Kington and Craven Arms. We'll drive safely. Morning, Rog, checking in this morning, and Kath's on board. Beautiful sunrise from Debs. Here's Debs here.
1: Good morning.
0: There she is. Morning, Darren, checking in. I'm off to Eldersfield today to butt in drainage around swimming pool. Got tunes on. Thanks. Have a great weekend. You know, I read about it as they come in. Wow. That's quite a big swimming pool you're putting a butt in. Morning, Nick. It's Talk Like a Pirate Day Eve. Remember, when you go to bed tonight, leave out a shot of rum. Yes, always be yourself, unless you can be a pirate. Then always be a pirate. Yes, like tomorrow. It's a shame, because we do like Talk Like a Pirate Day. Do you think Mark might get involved? Remind him tomorrow. Rich has been on again. He said, sitting there minding my own business last night, having a bit of tea, and the police knocked on my door and said, where were you between 5 and 11? I said, primary school. Mike said, Nick, we went to the pub for tea last night. And three guys walked in, dressed as a referee and two linesmen. I thought to myself, I was going to kick off in a minute.

Steve says, fascinating fact for you, Nick. During his time in the army, Bob Marley always polished his boots quietly with nobody else about. He was a buff-alone soldier.

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4: Dave's been back on. He said, did I get a check in this morning? I couldn't hear the gurney was doing. So what's a gurney, you say? Let's see if anybody knows. All right, here's a quiz. From Brisbane in Australia. So there you go. There's the quiz question before I get on with the well, I've got a bit of a hit in there. No, I don't want that. I want the survey. I'm tired today, by the way. So what is a gurney? Without Googling, please.

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1: Good news about the house,
0: says Cheryl in Tewkesbury. Dry and bright at the moment. Well, I'm hoping. I've got my fingers crossed, Cheryl. I'm checking in late this morning. Couldn't find my headphones. Ready for your show? Show, says the Dazzler. Oh, yeah, don't go to work without your headphones. Anybody managed to persuade bosses to put radios back on at work yet? A lot of bosses don't like you having the radio on at work. Oh, I tell you what, if we didn't have the radio on here, oh, I'd die.
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0: Right, 716 survey for today. It was found in a recent survey. We say this around six times a day. What is it? Okay. It was found in a recent survey that we say this around six times a day. What is it? 07988 607080. It's on the Facebook page as well. facebook.com/sunshineradiouk. It was found in a recent survey. We say this around six times a day. What is it? It's on Instagram at Sunshine Radio Group. I'll give you the answer before eight.
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0: Not too bad. Hereford seems to be moving. No major problems. Even the Belmont Road looks a bit quiet this morning. The traffic light's working. Nobody doesn't look that quiet. But looking quieter this morning at the moment. 49 behaving yourself, no major problems. A little bit of slow traffic if you're heading from Wolverton over towards Burford this morning. Maybe a set of temporary traffic lights there. Craven Arms up towards Shrewsbury, all looking fine. Shrewsbury busy around Basin Hill and Dobby's Island. Busy on the 54 if you're heading to Telford. Telford looking a bit busy as well. Cheltenham, Gloucester, Ross on Wye, still got the lights. Hildersley going to hold you up this morning. Hynham, around that area there. If you're going into Gloucester on the A40, looking busy. Abergavenny and Llanfaest, okay. Spot a problem? Legal and safe to do so. 07988 607080. I'm thanking you straight away.
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0: Give me a yee-haw for that one. Sometimes this place amazes me. Billy Ray Cyrus. An achy, breaky heart.
1: Woo! Nick Jones in the morning. So let's get up. This is Sunshine Radio. Proud to be local.
0: I have some more correspondence here. Morning, Nick. Other half birthday today. That's Hayden Edwards. Also my granddaughter's 15th birthday. That's Lola Wood. Have a fantastic day. Double birthday celebration there. Have a great day, both. Morning, coffee morning and food share this morning at the Belmont Community Centre for me. Set up there. Have a good day. Hello, Claire. Checking in today. Morning to you. Laura Jane Dobbs on board. Morning, Nick. Dark mornings are creeping in. Yeah, they are. A lot harder to get up in the mornings. Sandra Maskell says, morning, Nick. Good day yesterday in Raider, and I'm sorry, but I did lie to you. What? Digress. I'll be back there in 6 weeks' time for another hair appointment. Just have me Legionella coffee, skim milk, another wedding at the brewery tomorrow. So busy day ahead, says Sam. Well, have fun with that.
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0: Bright start to Friday morning. Rain arriving later. 18 we're looking at today. 64, 12 overnight. Cloudy day for the weekend. Well, a cloudy day for Saturday anyway, but it is warming up a smidge.
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8: A major leak from the heart of Downing Street has exposed a failed fight back from Sir Keir Starmer to keep his job. Documents reveal how the former Prime Minister planned to cling on to power and show many of his ideas to do that being adopted by Andy Burnham. The Royal College of Nursing wants more government investment so hospitals can cope better in warm weather. A survey of members found some patients died, while others deteriorated in suffocating atmospheres during the recent heat waves. North Herefordshire MP Ellie Chams has been revoked by the Deputy Speaker during a heated Commons debate on fracking. The Green MP challenged Reform Deputy Leader Richard Tice over his claims about Britain's shale gas reserves. Caroline Noakes told Dr. Chams interventions must go through the chair. Regional polls have opened in Russia for the first parliamentary election since the country's full-scale invasion of Ukraine. Vladimir Putin's party is expected to retain its super majority.
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0: David Garrett on the sport.
9: Crystal Palace stepped up to the Europa League impressively, sweeping aside Polish champions Lech Poznan 4-0. The conference champions got goals through Jeremy Pino, Chris Richards, Jürgen Strand, Larsson and Eddie Nketiah. Bournemouth was successful on their debut in Europe, winning 2-1 at Real Sociedad. Their goals came from Justin Kluivert and Ryan on an historic night for the South Coast club. Coach Thomas Tuchel names his first England squad since the World Cup this morning, with John Stones set to miss out with a thigh injury. Jed Spence, Dan Byrne and Jordan Henderson have not yet been fit enough to play for their clubs this season. Manchester City set up a meeting with Brighton in the fourth round of the EFL Cup by trouncing Norwich 5-0 with a second-string team. 17-year-old Floyd Samba scored two on his debut. And Brentford look to continue their unbeaten start to the Premier League season when they host West London rivals Chelsea tonight. England's cricketers wrapped up their T20 series with Sri Lanka with a game to spare. Both victories were comfortable. Liam Dawson was man of the match in Cardiff last night as England chased down 145. Tom Banton top scored with an unbeaten 52. The playoffs get underway in Rugby League Super League with an eliminator between Wakefield and Lee tonight. Trinity got the better of the Leopards with a 19-8 victory in their final match of the regular season last Friday.
0: Thank you, David. Well done, you. Right, 7:33. I want to salute the accordion. Stia, stia.

Epona Smith says, morning Nick from Dark, this was earlier on, obviously an hour ago, Dark, but has been clear overnight, Tewkesbury. I need a form to fill in for my holidays next week to Albier in sunny Spain for a week from the 23rd. Again, I'm working from home today, so Sunshine Radio on all day today. Can we get a form over to Epona Smith? Holiday next week. Morning, Nick, says Andy in Leinster. Good morning to Jilly Barlow in checking in today. How are you getting on with the survey? The survey today is... It was found in a recent survey. We say this around six times a day. What are we saying around six times a day? Right, let me get my swear button ready. There you go, because guaranteed that'll be used. Let's put it in a handy place. Morning, Nick. Gurney is a kind of a trolley. Is it like in a hospital of sorts? This is Chris the Bike. Who says, is it bedtime yet? This is survey. Is it bedtime yet? I need a holiday. And your third guess is right. The survey is the answer. I say this about six times a day, says LJD. Morning, Nick. Jack the Roofer, you're checking in. Blue Skies again here in Portugal is the answer to the survey. Look at the on that. No, it's not the right answer. Is it home time yet, or put the kettle on, says the Dazzler. Very good, very good. Morning, says Sharon the meter reader, I'm on board. 8 hours until I'm officially on holiday. 8 hours until Sharon's on holiday, everyone. Girls? Well done. Where are you going? Where are you going? Anywhere nice? Why do people say that? Where are you going on holiday? Anywhere nice? No, I thought I'd go and live in a dungeon for a week. Silly question. Let me know where you're going. Graham, getting the right answer. He said, I said it about 3 minutes ago. Really? Survey, it was found recently. We say this around six times a day. What is it?

afternoon Nickelback this afternoon. The Jam before that. Morning, Nick. Please wish our daughter, Lisa, a happy 40th birthday today, says Val and Brian in Yarpole. Please! Have a great day. Have a great day. Where's that birthday band? Bring me a birthday band, please. There she is. Yeah, have a great day.

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2: What you gonna do? It's what they call a pressure washer because of the popular brand. Oh, right, OK, Gurney is a pressure washer, says Dave in Brisbane, down there in Australia. Must be getting warmer now. Is it spring over there now? Is it spring? Let me send Dave a subliminal message. G'day, Dave! Is it spring there? Subliminal message and send that. See how quick that gets to Brisbane. Mortuary Martin checking in this morning on this beautiful day. Any news on the app? he asks it most days. I can't give him an answer. But I will poke a few people. In the back of the head. Just to make him aware that Martin is on the case. Is the answer to the survey, I love Nick Jones on The Breakfast Show. Oh, I forgot what the survey was again. It was found in a recent survey. We say this around six times a day. It's a possible answer.

Milkshake, anyone? Girls? 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Bodenham, Cheltenham, Hereford, Minsterworth, Holt Heath, Ledbury, Leominster, Ludlow, Gloucester Keys, Crake Village, Gloucester Tigworth, or Twigworth, Tewkesbury, they're all over the place. Kidderminster, everywhere. That's just to name a few. Now, we're giving you a chance to win a month's worth of milkshakes, and they are lush. I can say that because the lads came in and they filled me full of milkshake before I went to the gym. Which I won't be doing again. I'll take the milkshake and leave the gym. But anyway, we've got a milky myth for you. Yay, well done, Nick. Well done, Nick. How many stomachs does a cow have? Now, you can only do this on the website at sunshineradio.co.uk, OK? That's where the competition is. Click on win and answer this question. How many stomachs does a cow have? Is it A, 1? Is it B, 2? Or is it C, 4? Which, yes, is an explosion. Explosion. So, how many stomachs does a cow have? Is it A, 1, B, 2, or C, 4? Is that the final time we do that this week? The cow that goes meh? So answer that question. How many stomachs does a cow have? Is it A, 1, B, 2, C, 4? Do it now!

0: dilly dilly. I'm here, been dancing around the yard to Achy Breaky Heart. I've got that Friday feeling, says Sharon in Gloucester. My next Senor Shedrag has need a holiday slip, please. Heading to Tenerife on Monday for a week of cocktails at the Breeze. Oh, yeah, we like it there. I like a table at the front. Do you reserve your table on Instagram? You need to do that. Do it now.
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0: Busy if you're heading towards Hereford Early Doors on all routes. Ross, to the likes of Hildersley, going to hold you up. A40 into Gloucester looking busy as well. Slow coming out the junction, hoping to Dinmore. Still got the lights in Leinster going to hold you up if you're in and around town this morning. Also, by looks in satellites between Little Hereford and Burford. 49 up towards Ludlow looking okay. No problems around Craven Arms, Basin Hill, Dobbies Island. Busy, but it is moving. Telford much the same. 54 looking okay. M5 busy this morning. Spot a problem. 07988 6070 80. Thank you very much.
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0: Indeed.

0: poo. No, it's not that. Yet another sunny, sunshine radio day here in Spain. Is the answer put the kettle on? And I love you. Why, thanks, James, over there in Alicante. Morning, Nick. Is the answer to the survey? Is it time to go home yet? And I've not even got to work, says Faye. Morning, Nick. Just out with Dodger. Is the survey. Have a good day, says Belinda in Leinster. Oh, very good. Do these new cars not have indicators? Says Daz the Dinosaur. But guess the right answer as well. Chris going, yay for Nickelback this morning. Jack the Roofer again. I'll read that in a minute. It's a joke. A cow from Adele Fox in Brimfield. It's on the website, Adele. Well done if you said, I'm getting old. Is it something to do with old? I'm too old for this, or I'm getting old. That's it. That's the answer to the survey, is I'm getting old. It was found in a recent survey. We say this 6 times a day. It's I'm getting old.
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0: Yes. We're starting to blame things on our age now, apparently. So I'm getting old has been referenced 6 times a day by most people. Right, bit of a hit on the way in 15 minutes. First of all, let's get the latest. It's 8:01.
2: The top stories this hour, I'm Sean Moore. Leaked documents suggest the Prime Minister's policies aren't so different from Sir Keir Starmer's. Sky News has seen papers from April which show 6 of the former PM's ideas have already been announced by Andy Burnham, with another 8 expected to be unveiled. The files also suggest there was a failed fight back from Sir Keir to keep his job. Megan McElroy is the London Playbook reporter at Politico and isn't that surprised.
3: Andy Burnham was never an ideological pick for Labour. They never chose him because of sort of the manifesto that he'd put together. Frankly, he was doing a different job, and I don't think he was thinking for a long time about the policies that would get him to number 10.
2: North Herefordshire MP Ellie Chams has been rebuked by the Deputy Speaker during a heated Commons debate on fracking. The Green MP challenged Reform Deputy Leader Richard Tice over his claims about Britain's shale gas reserves. Caroline Noakes told Dr. Chams interventions must go through the chair, and described turning away from her as discourteous. A group of MPs say that a rescue deal by lenders for Thames Water should be rejected. The Environment, Food and Rural Affairs Committee says the £10 billion takeover plans doesn't have the interests of the public company or the environment at heart. It's recommending putting the firm into special administration to prepare it for new owners. Alistair Carmichael is chair of the committee.
4: They are not people with a history of turning around distressed companies like this. It looks, for all intents and purposes, as if they will be in there to make as much money as they can and then be out as quickly as they can.
2: A new strategy to tackle flood risk in Monmouthshire has been approved following last November's severe flooding. Storm Claudia left parts of Monmouth underwater and forced people from homes and businesses. The council's 6-year plan covers prevention and management across the county. Councillors are also calling for more Welsh Government funding for flood protection schemes. And manufacturers are urging the government to focus on reducing cost pressures that they warn are holding them back from hiring workers. Make UK says next month's budget should address the UK's uncompetitive industrial energy costs. It's calling for keeping increases in the national living wage to 3.7% and delay extending the wage to 18-year-olds. That's the latest.
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0: Bright start, but a bit of rain moving in a little bit later on. Heading eastwards, and it's going to get quite blustery this afternoon. 18 we're looking at, 64, 12 overnight, and 21 degrees tomorrow.
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0: Yeah, I bet you thought I'd forgotten about it. No, I hadn't. I just pressed the wrong button. I'm guessing you'll like Heads Up to the Flashback today. This could be a little bit easier today. Easier for you today. Ready? Here it is. Oh, hang on.

0: 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I'll need artist and title on this, and it'll give you a heads up to the flashback at 9 o'clock. I got it now. I got it. Go me. There you go. Right. 07988 607080. Artist and title, please. One more time for the people at the back.
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2: Monmouth not looking too bad. It is busy, but it is moving. Ross, still the lights at Hildersley, going to hold you up this morning. School run underway, so that means that Belmont Road's really busy at the moment. Homer Road not looking too bad. It is getting busier. Still got the lights in Leominster. Seems to be a little problem just north of Wolferton, between Wolferton and Ashford Bowdler at the moment. Don't know what's going on there, but it looks like it's a bit of slow traffic. Got some lights between Little Hereford and Burford. Could hold you up. Ludlow's looking okay. Past Craven Arms up towards Shrewsbury's looking fine. Basin Hill and Dobby's Island busy, but moving. M54 moving. Telford moving at the moment. Cheltenham, still got busy traffic into Cheltenham on the A40 this morning. Abergavenny and Llanfaest looking okay. If you do spot a problem, 07988 607080. Thank you very much.
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0: Linda Shilton is 77 today. John Aldridge is 68. Linda Lusardi, 68. Remember Linda Lusardi? Martin Beadle from the Cutting Crew, 65 today. Joanne Catherall from the Human League, 64. John Fashion, who's 64. Nigel Clark is 60. And Mike Heaton, now he's the drummer with Embrace. He's 59 years old today. Where's my old pal Presley? Is Elvis? Where's Elvis?
1: Happy birthday to you.
0: Hello, Elvis.
1: Happy birthday to you.
0: Yes.
1: Happy birthday to you. Hot damn right.
0: Mike Heaton, 59. Here he is with the rest of the band.

0: Million Years. 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Nation. I can't remember the title of it. What was it Nature's Law? That was it. Dizzy Rascal, 42. Chris Eubank Jr. Chris Eubank is the boxer, not a fighter. Chris Eubank Jr. is 37 today because his dad, Chris Eubank Sr., just written a book on ethics. And if it goes down well, he's going to write one on thothics. Right, it's 8:28.
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0: Bright start, got some rain. That's some rain arriving later on. Some of that rain could be quite heavy as well. Going to get gusty. 18, 64, 12 overnight. Cloudy start for Saturday. Bit of patchy rain around, but it should dry up. And then highs tomorrow. A little bit warmer, smidge warmer. 21 degrees.
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0: Bam, bam, bam. Half eight, let's get some news and sport.
9: A major leak from the heart of Downing Street has exposed a failed fight back from Sir Keir Starmer to keep his job. Documents reveal how the former Prime Minister planned to cling on to power and show many of his ideas to do that being adopted by Andy Burnham. The Royal College of Nursing wants more government investment so hospitals can cope better in warm weather. A survey of members found some patients died while others deteriorated in suffocating atmospheres during the recent heat waves. North Herefordshire MP Ellie Chowns has been rebuked by the Deputy Speaker during a heated Commons debate on fracking. The Green MP challenged Reform Deputy Leader Richard Tice over his claims about Britain's shale gas reserves. Caroline Noakes told Dr. Chowns interventions must go through the chair. Regional polls have opened in Russia for the first parliamentary election since the country's full-scale invasion of Ukraine. Vladimir Putin's party is expected to retain its super majority.
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10: Crystal Palace stepped up to the Europa League impressively, sweeping aside Polish champions Lech Poznan 4-0. The conference champions got goals through Jeremy Pino, Chris Richards, Jorgen Strand, Larsen and Eddie Nketiah. Bournemouth were successful on their debut in Europe, winning 2-1 at Real Sociedad. Their goals came from Justin Kluivert and Ryan on an historic night for the South Coast club. Coach Thomas Tuchel names his first England squad since the World Cup this morning, with John Stones set to miss out with a thigh injury. Jed Spence, Dan Byrne and Jordan Henderson have not yet been fit enough to play for their clubs this season. Manchester City set up a meeting with Brighton in the fourth round of the EFL Cup by trouncing Norwich 5-0 with a second-string team. 17-year-old Floyd Samba scored two on his debut. And Brentford look to continue their unbeaten start to the Premier League season when they host West London rivals Chelsea tonight. England's cricketers wrapped up their T20 series with Sri Lanka with a game to spare. Both victories were comfortable. Liam Dawson was man of the match in Cardiff last night as England chased down 145. Tom Banton top scored with an unbeaten 52. The playoffs get underway in Rugby League Super League with an eliminator between Wakefield and Lee tonight. Trinity got the better of the Leopards with a 19-8 victory in their final match of the regular season last Friday.
0: Thank you, David. Have a good weekend, sir. STA, everyone. Salute the accordion. By the way, if you're off on your jollies, I know people like some winter sun by heading off. The shed draggers are heading off to Canary Islands. I've seen a lot of accordion players out there. I'd be very disappointed if you didn't spot one. Plenty of accordion players out there in Tenerife. Along with that other fella.
11: Very good, very nice. Hello, chicken nugget.
0: Right, are you getting on with this?

Morning, Nick, says Canny Lad with the right answer. Bit of a hit to the Shed Draggers. Yeah, you're right. Rose is right this morning. Katerina Frasca. Yeah, well done to you. He didn't read my joke out, says Jack the Roofer. Damn right I didn't. I don't think I can get away with that in the book. Hi, Nick. Today we know the answer to the bit of it. Izzy and the Cromptons today. Well done, everyone. Good work. Good work. And still, I think a fabulous TV show. Hannah's in Hereford. Morning, young man, says Betty in a cloudy Welland today. Looking forward to the flashback. It's going to be a good one. Chris has been on. He said, I'm like Shaggy without his dog on a bit of a hit. I haven't got a Scooby. You really haven't got one of those? Really? I thought it was quite an easy one today. Lindsay Lou, who's lost her voice today, getting the right answer. Well done to you. Faye says, you're pressing wrong buttons. What do you mean? I pressed the wrong button before. Yeah. Mark taking us into spring and summer. Oh, yeah. Blame Mark for that. And Elizabeth Casson getting the right answer on our bit of a hit today.

Sophia Gardens in Cardiff. Shemai. Great night at the cricket, says Dave and Gillian, the motorhome in Cardiff. Sophia Gardens, nice, nice. Look like you had a front seat there. I'd be afraid to be sitting in the front seat, them balls are hard. I've checked contracts and I can stay till 10. I'll go as far as 10 o'clock, if that's all right with you. Mark said he'd have a go at 10, and Chris said he'd have a go at 2, if that's okay. What more do you want?

0: because it's Feel Good Friday, and he kind of opens the phone lines. Well, not so much the phone lines, the WhatsApp messenger for you to pick any song. I'm just trying to think. Peters and Lee would be lovely to hear Friday afternoon, wouldn't it? Mr. Music Man, that'd be great. Can you pick that for me? He'll also have a battle of the bands and a Facebook focus group for you, so don't worry about it.
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0: 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Like these people here say in Leinster in bloom. They got an autumn plant and craft fair then tomorrow between 9 and 3 at the Grange in Leinster. 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So if you fancy the popular plant and craft fair tomorrow in Leinster at the Grange, it's on from 9 till 3.

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0: 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That's all you're getting. 07988 607080. I will need artist and title before I can comfortably put you in the Musical Hall of Fame. Extra beats. All right then, off you go.
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4: Right, let me refresh my screen. Belmont Road, still busy. Homer Road is busy. It is getting a little bit lighter if you're heading into Hereford, Early Door. School run still underway. 49 as far as we can see, looking okay. Slow traffic coming out of the junction, the A4117, if you're coming out from Hopen to Dinmore. Leominster, still got the lights in the centre of town, going to hold you up. Looks like there's a little bit of slow traffic if you're heading into from Burford in towards Tenbury Wells this morning over the bridge. It's gone a little bit red. Bromfield up to Ludlow looking okay. Craven Arms, or rather Bromfield up to Craven Arms, on towards Shrewsbury looking fine. Basinghill, Dobbies Island busy. Abergavenny and Llanfoyce looking okay. A40 into Cheltenham very busy this morning. Gloucester looking busy. Telford okay. Shrewsbury okay. Spot a problem. 07988 607080. Thank you very much indeed.
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4: 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Let's start over here, shall we? Yes, hello.
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5: I'm from Chester.
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5: The West Wales Killer. Today's bit of a hit.
4: Yeah.
5: Yaz and the Busted Population.
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9: 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It's Friday.
4: Yay!
9: 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Yaz and the Plastic Population. The only way is up, baby, for you and me now. 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

0: has been rebuked by the Deputy Speaker during a heated Commons debate on fracking. The Green MP challenged Reform Deputy Leader Richard Tice over his claims about Britain's shale gas reserves. Caroline Noakes told Dr. Chowns interventions must go through the chair and described turning away from her as discourteous. A group of MPs say that a rescue deal by lenders for Thames Water should be rejected. The Environment, Food and Rural Affairs Committee says the £10 billion takeover plans doesn't have the interests of the public company or the environment at heart. It's recommending putting the firm into special administration to prepare it for new owners. Alistair Carmichael is chair of the committee.
1: They are not people with a history of turning around distressed companies like this. It looks, for all intents and purposes, as if they will be in there to make as much money as they can and then be out as quickly as they can.
0: A new strategy to tackle flood risk in Monmouthshire has been approved following last November's severe flooding. Storm Claudia left parts of Monmouth underwater and forced people from homes and businesses. The council's six-year plan covers prevention and management across the county. Councillors are also calling for more Welsh Government funding for flood protection schemes. And manufacturers are urging the government to focus on reducing cost pressures that they warn are holding them back from hiring workers. Make UK says next month's budget should address the UK's uncompetitive industrial energy costs. It's calling for keeping increases in the national living wage to 3.7% and delay extending the wage to 18-year-olds. That's the latest.
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8: Right, start. We've got some showers arriving later. Some of them showers could be quite heavy. It's going to get quite blustery as well. 18, we're looking at 64. Cloudy nights with a bit of rain. Then it will ease off down to 12. And then rather cloudy start for Saturday morning. A little patchy rain. Then it'll clear and bright up in places. 21 degrees tomorrow, getting warm over the weekend.
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8: 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Bunch of songs from one particular year. All you got to do is work out the year, answer me a question, get yourself in that musical hall of fame, and for the rest of the hour, mark the quality of the broadcast out of 10 while praising me. 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

I'm singing along. S-Express, Superfly Guy, D-Mob, and we call it Acid. And there is Big Fun in a City. And here's

0: I insist you sing along today. I'll take some audio notes of people singing along today, if you like. I'll take some audio notes.
1: We have to go back in time. Sunshine Radio's 9 o'clock flashback.
0: Well, the bit of a hit, says Graham in Leinster, was Yaz. Well done. Sounds like Yaz the only way he's up, says Kath in Leinster. Yaz are the only way he's up, says Mark Redmond in Leinster. Morning, the Lynn is checking in today. Claire in a cloudy Cheltenham says 10 out of 10 for the broadcast and getting the right year. Dawn and Charles in a Dowdy Kington. Getting the right year. I know this year so well because it's the year I left school, and believe me, all I'm thinking about is my Lycra shorts, my Acid House t-shirt and my fluorescent cap. Oh please, you must have a picture. That was the dance outfit of the day, and of course a pair of high top trainers, says Elizabeth Casson this morning. 10 out of 10 for the broadcast, says Angie Church down in Gloucester. Well done to you. And hello, hope you're all good. Well, I'd like to think we are. I'd like to request the following songs. I'll pass them on to Chris. Okay.
1: We have to go back in time. 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
0: That's from Dylan this morning. Well done, Dylan. Where are you, by the way, mate? I'm guessing you're in Wales. Somewhere. Anyway, let me give you some clues. For today, the Soviet Union began withdrawing its troops from Afghanistan, ending a long conflict. Margaret Thatcher became the longest-serving prime minister of the 20th century. Benazir Bhutto was elected prime minister of Pakistan. Morris Worm, the first major computer virus, spread across the early internet. Then the first permanent intercontinental interlink connected the US and Europe. Scientists at CERN, C-E-R-N, first discussed the concept of the World Wide Web. Winter Games took place in Calgary in Canada, Summer Games, Seoul in South Korea, and Rain Man became the highest grossing film of the year and won multiple Academy Awards. Okay. But name the actors who played Raymond and Charlie Babbitt in the film Rain Man. Okay, so give me the year and name the two actors who played Raymond and Charlie Babbitt in the highest grossing film of the year, Rain Man. 07988 607080. Go.
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0: sang that.
1: Which would have come across very racist.
0: morning, Nick. Ronnie, loving the tunes. They're getting the right answer. Can you give a shout-out to the rest of the DTS crew, especially Dixie, who can't get out of bed today? Yeah, big shout-out. Why can't he get out of bed today? Ginger Ninja getting the right answer this morning. Well done to you. Katerina Frasca getting the right answer, and so does Kath in Leinster. Yeah. Can you give a shout-out and get back to work to Dylan and Jack at RB Medical in Ross-on-Wye, please? Yeah, get back to work, will you?

Cindy in Hereford, just a year out. Just a year out there, Cindy. Morning, Nick. Phil McKenna in Webley today with the right answer. Paul's in a dull and grey Dundee this morning. Happy memories. Brilliant show, why, thanks. Happy Friday and cracking show. The Gornmeister General eating a cheese and bean slice in Minchinhampton. Cheese and beans. No, that's not appealing to me there. It's not appealing to me. Chris Parry here. Wow, what a great flashback. 10 out of 10. And get the right answer to the question. Well done. Rich the Sparky. Well done, Rich. Got the right answer to the question. Give me the year, Rich. Get double points, eh? Dingle the Gardener working hard at Fair Oaks Barns at Castle Morton. Getting the right answer. 11 out of 10 for the show. And a free plug. Got a plug there. Got a plug.

0: Man became the highest-grossing film of the year and won multiple Academy Awards. Name the actors who played Raymond and Charlie Babbitt in the film Rain Man. Just a
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0: Primitives. Crash. Morrissey before that, Suede Head. I'll just say one thing, Dappy.
1: This is not a request show.
0: Putting it out there. Don't change your man, your mind, Angie in Gloucester. No, you were right first time. 10 out of 10 for a brilliant show, says Belinda in Leinster, getting ready for Keep Fit today. Oh, where's Keep Fit? Where's Keep Fit? Hey, where's Keep Fit today? Morning, Nick. It's Jerry on my Jack Jones this morning, but loving the show with the right answer. Well done. Morning, Nick. Can you pass a message on to Ronnie, please? Here we are with goodbye and it's the DCM.

Green Lane Church Hall in Leamster if you want to join us for a bit of Keep Fit. You'll be in my ears. It'll be a coffee after. Oh, cheers. See what? I'll check my dairy. Dixie and Lager, Danny, getting the right year. Absolutely banger after banger on the flashback today, yeah. Mark Redman in Leamster getting the right answer. Well done. Mart has got the wrong year. In fact, you're a long way out there, Mart. A long way out. Let's rock!

friend of mine. There he is there. Can I play with madness? Iron Maiden. And James in Redditch says 11 out of 10 for the show today. Extra point for playing Iron Maiden. Have you heard the story about how I nearly killed Bruce Dickinson?

des Islas. Mr. O from Efficient Energy Center. Get the right answer. Oh, no, you're completely wrong. I apologise, you're completely wrong. But at least you got the plug in. Graham in Leominster. Yeah, you've got the right answer.

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1: Rich Howell now getting the right answer. 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Rich in an overcast Boriston. Boriston, that is, servicing a tractor. They got the wrong year, only a year out, though. I'm having a lovely time singing along while cleaning the kitchen, says Belinda today. Good. Oh, no, that's Kath. It's Kath. Well done. Andy and Lempster getting the right answer as well. So give me the year and name the two actors that played Raymond and Charlie Babbitt in the film Rain Man.
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0: Yes, and name the actors who played Raymond and Charlie Babbitt in Rain Man.
1: Oh, crikey. Dustin Hoffman and Tom Cruise.
0: Yay! We're back on Sunday. Yeah, back on a Sunday.
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3: From the Sky News Centre at 10, leaked documents suggest the Prime Minister's policies aren't so different from Sir Keir Starmer's. Sky News has seen papers from April which show six of the former PM's ideas have already been announced by Andy Burnham, with another eight expected to be unveiled. Megan McElroy is the London Playbook reporter at Politico and isn't surprised.
4: Andy Burnham was never an ideological pick for Labour. They never chose him because of sort of the manifesto that he'd put together. Frankly, he was doing a different job, and I don't think he was thinking for a long time about the policies that would get him to number 10.
3: A six-month investigation's revealed

0: Nurses in England say patients died while others deteriorated in suffocating atmospheres because of summer heat on NHS wards. The Royal College of Nursing also found cancer patients dripping with sweat during chemotherapy, and one nurse reported seeing maggots in wounds. Patricia Marquis from the organisation wants the government to act quickly.
1: We really have got to ask the government with urgency to look at the amount it's investing in the infrastructure, but also on the measures it's taking to prevent that getting worse.
0: And retail sales rose unexpectedly in August. Food and clothes were the biggest drivers, while more of us decided to shop online and at department stores. That's the latest. 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
5: Increasingly cloudy through the morning, outbreaks of rain then spreading east during the afternoon, turning heavy for a time, becoming windy and gusty as well. Tops of 18 Celsius for Hereford and 12 for tonight.
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1: Sunshine Radio.
0: Sienna Spira. Right, how you doing? Friday? You all right, Nick?
2: Yes, I'm all right. Yeah. Well, we'll be in a minute.
0: Ready for the weekend. Ready for the weekend. It's 12 minutes past 10. Thank you to this man stood next to me. We're just doing a little bit of mechanics. We're fixing the car. The radio car. Hence the fact that you had a little gap there in Kylie. I've got to say, nothing much. Did the big shop last night, that's it, really. Nothing. My life is so boring, so rock and roll boring.
2: This is the time of year when nothing goes.
0: Nothing happens, yeah. Just sort of sitting, waiting for the leaves to drop and the change in season.
2: Conkers are out.
0: Are they? Conkers?
2: Yeah, all conkers.
0: Oh, you collected some.
2: Sorry, not yet.
0: Yeah.
2: I will do when I get the house.
0: Yeah. Our guy that you've seen the Sunshine Tour Bus, I'm sure you have. There are conkers on the Sunshine Tour Bus in the winter to keep away the spiders. Muff, who owns the bus and runs the bus, he's convinced that the old wife's tale works. One of our people the other day went and cleaned the bus for him, took the conkers away. He was furious. He was furious.
2: Nobody touches Muff's conkers.
0: No. Right then. Yeah, we're at that level this morning already. Anastasia, on the way!
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0: together. That'd be Taylor Swift, "We Are Never Getting Back Together." Crocodiles is today's What's the Story details in about 15 minutes. And Olympics. Mika, George Michael, and that latest one from Dodgy before that.
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8: 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I promise you it won't happen again.

0: It's dodgy. Summer forever would be nice. You have to go live in somewhere like Australia for that, really, don't you? Oh, talking of which, that's today's What's the Story. A river home to around 500 saltwater crocodiles has been picked to for the rowing and the canoeing at the next Olympic and Paralympic Games in Brisbane. Yes, the 2032 Brisbane Games, the rowing will be quite interesting with 500 crocodiles in the river. I'll let you have a think about that. We'll officially open the lines in 25 minutes.
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0: Sunglasses on. Charlie XCX breaking the rules. So light it up. So, crocodiles in the river where they're going to be doing the rowing at the Brisbane Olympics. Nice move. I suppose they didn't have much choice, really, did they? I guess. Palazzo, what's the story? The 1975 coming up. Lighthouse Family, Sam Fender and Olivia Dean too.
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2: Despite Andy Burnham promising change in politics, it's emerged he's adopted many of Keir Starmer's policies. Leaked documents show the Prime Minister copied six of his predecessor's ideas and is planning to announce eight others. Children as young as five are being exposed to material posted online by a network coercing them into self-harm. A Sky News investigation revealed how The Com uses gaming and social media platforms to extort under-18s. The National Crime Agency has received nearly 1,500 reports since last October. We've changed the name and voice of Emily, who says she was targeted by someone on the internet.
3: He sent a screenshot of all the information he had, which had included intimate pictures, information about what schools I used to go to, where I lived, and then he started to use that to control me to do things.
2: Princess Diana's brother claims the then Prince Charles sounded giddily elated during a phone call following her death. Buckingham Palace hasn't yet responded to those allegations made in Earl Spencer's memoir. A group of MPs say that a rescue deal by lenders for Thames Water should be rejected. The Environment, Food and Rural Affairs Committee says the 10

0: have been recalled to the England squad for the upcoming Nations League games. Phil Foden once again misses out on a place in Thomas Tuchel's group. That's the latest. I'm Kat Suave.
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7: Increasingly cloudy through the morning, outbreaks of rain then spreading east during the afternoon, turning heavy for a time, becoming windy and gusty as well. Tops of 18 Celsius for Hereford and 12 for tonight. Market.

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0: So a river, home to around 500 saltwater crocodiles, mind you, has been given the go-ahead to host the Olympic and Paralympic rowing and canoeing events at the 2032 Brisbane Games. Don't fall in off the boat, lads. That's today's What's the Story. Crikey! Look at the size of him. So that's today's What's the Story. The river has been chosen for the Olympic and Paralympic rowing and canoeing at the Brisbane Games. It just so happens that crocodiles, 500 odd, are in there. Don't worry about it. It'll be fine, I'm sure. That's today's What's the Story. I need a song title that sums it up, that's the perfect fit for it. Something that... I'm already getting loads of brilliant suggestions coming in. Something that I can play in half an hour's time, that's an audio headline. Got to be the song title, remember? 07988 607080 on the WhatsApp, or pop it up on the Sunshine Facebook page. Whilst you're doing that, I'll play you some Tom Petty, Scouting for Girls, and Clean Bandit and Mabel.
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0: It's sport today. A river home to around 500 saltwater crocodiles has been given the go-ahead to be the venue for the Olympic and Paralympic rowing and canoeing events at the 2032 Brisbane Games. I suppose it's Darwinism, isn't it? If the slowest loses, literally. Right, Mart's first in for What's the Story? He says, Limp Bizkit. He says, take a look around. We got The River of Dreams by Billy Joel. That's Laura in Hereford for that. Thank you for that one. Next up then, James Bay, Hold Back the River, says Cindy in Hereford. I like this. This is Des with this one. He says, Scream If You Want to Go Faster by Jerry Halliwell. The Dazzler says Chicane and Saltwater. Very good. Danger Games by the Pinkies. Oh, Long Forgotten. Yeah, Susie and Wolves. Don't Look Down by Go West, says Ed. Somewhere Down the Crazy River, Robbie Robertson. Everybody Hurts by R.A.M. Well, hopefully not. And Crocodiles Echo and the Bunnymen says Turbo. I'll go check that one. Saltwater by Chicane, also voted for by Mr. O at Efficient Energy. Right, keep them coming. 07988 607080. I need a standout winner for this one. Meantime, Katy Perry, The Alarm, and Spiller and Sophie Ellis Bextor.
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1: So a river, home to around 500 or so saltwater crocodiles, has been selected for the Olympic and Paralympic Games Brisbane. This will be in 2032, and it's where they will be staging the rowing and the canoeing events. In a river full of crocodiles. Mmm, don't fall off the boat. Let's look at more of your suggestions this morning then. Hiya Mark, what about Crocodile Shoes by Jimmy Nail, says Lucy in Leinster. The Riverboat song, Ocean Colour Scene, that's a good one. Faster by the Manic Street Preachers, very good. Maneater, Hall & Oates, or Nelly Furtado, that's good, from Graham. Excellent. The Gormeister General, working in Mitchinhampton, says Crocodile Rock by Elton John, you can't have it, 72, it's before 1980. Danger Zone, Kenny Loggins, not actually a UK top 40 hit. Pretty Green Eyes, Ultra Beat, Swamp Thing by The Grid, very good. Eyes Without a Face, Billy Idol, Bon Appetit as well, by Katy Perry, says Turbo. John the Refurbisher comes in with Crocodile Shoes, Jimmy Nail. Bloodstream by Ed Sheeran, nasty thought, isn't it? Daft Punk, Harder, Better, Faster, Stronger, you'd need to be, wouldn't you? Oh, and Something in the Water, Brooke Fraser, that's good. You got to move it, reel to reel, says Debs. We are taking the Pinkies and Danger Games, because oh, that was a really, really good one. 1982, that was September. Number 8, 1982. And also, I do quite like Something in the Water, Brooke Fraser, but I will check the credentials of that one. Definitely the Pinkies. Riverboat song is quite good as well. Ocean Colour Scene. Maybe that one as well. I'm still in many minds. We'll find out on the other side of these ads.
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0: Riverboat song, Ocean Colour Scene. And before that, the Pinkies with Danger Games. Two today on What's the Story. I did look up that, rather want something in the water. It made something like 158 on the UK chart, so I'm fortunately not qualifying. But thanks for your suggestions.
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0: Tickets are now available for the charity fundraising Black Tie Ball, which is organised by Hereford Rotary Club. 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

0: Miley Cyrus, Midnight Skies. You ready to go back to the 90s after the news? 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
2: From the Sky News Centre at midday, Andy Burnham's using a meeting with his Irish counterpart to push for deeper ties between the UK and the European Union. Meanwhile, leaked documents show the new PM's adopted many of Keir Starmer's policies despite promising a change in politics. The Tories are calling Mr Burnham the copy-and-paste Prime Minister. Labour MP Jess Phillips has denied that and says it's no surprise that some policies feel similar.
3: It's the art of the obvious that things like, you know, trying to get rid of rogue shops, there isn't on high streets, there isn't a member of parliament in the country who wouldn't sit and moan to you all day about those sorts of things.
2: A man from Dumbarton who's faced the death penalty over his campaigning for Sikh human rights in India has been granted bail. Jagtar Singh Johal was arrested by Indian authorities in 2017 over alleged terror offences. The Russian Foreign Ministry summoned a UK envoy over what it's calling a further increase in weapons supplies to Ukraine. The Kremlin wants Britain to abandon its policy of escalation after taking action against Danai Dalakia. Princess Diana's brother claims the then Prince Charles sounded giddily elated during a phone call following her death. Buckingham Palace hasn't yet responded to those allegations made in Earl Spencer's memoir. England boss Thomas Tuchel says both Trent Alexander-Arnold and Cole Palmer have been recalled to his Three Lions squad due to their good starts to the season. The pair return having missed the World Cup this summer. Tuchel says Palmer now has the chance to impress in their upcoming Nations League fixtures.
4: Cole has his starts that he always had, but he has his numbers back, he has assists back, he has decisive goals back, so that's why he's in the squad, and I think he has a point to prove, and the same goes for Trent.
2: And MPs will look into the

0: Six Prince and Thunder. Fatboy Slim before
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0: Rufus, which was a group, not a solo act. And check your cup. Ain't Nobody, 89. Right, it's coming up on 12:30. How you doing? All right, it's the weekend soon. Hours away from the weekend. We love a bit of that. You can choose a tune with Chris later on after 5. Free Play Friday coming up. Sport, though, before that, and the Supermen Lovers next.
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0: Increasingly cloudy through the morning, outbreaks of rain then spreading east during the afternoon, turning heavy for a time, becoming windy and gusty as well. Tops of 18 Celsius for Hereford and 12 for tonight.
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6: England boss Thomas Tuchel says both Trent Alexander-Arnold and Cole Palmer have been recalled to his Three Lions squad due to their good starts to the season. The pair return having missed the World Cup this summer. Tuchel says Palmer now has the chance to impress in their upcoming Nations League fixtures.
7: Cole has his starts that he always had, but he has his numbers back, he has assists back, he has decisive goals back, so that's why he's in the squad, and I think he has a point to prove, and the same goes for Trent.
6: Brentford manager Keith Andrews expects tonight's Premier League clash with Chelsea to be an enthralling West London derby. His side go into the game just a point behind their sixth-placed opponents and looking to protect their unbeaten start to the new top-flight campaign. Andrews says they always feel confident playing in front of their own fans.
8: It's gone up another level at the start of this season. I think that connection and that bond is so true and so genuine. West London derby is a nice way to end this chapter of games.
6: Manchester City look to continue their perfect start to their Women's Super League title defence tonight. The defending champions host Liverpool on the back of consecutive top flight wins. Wales kick off their WXV Rugby Union campaign against South Africa in Cardiff this evening. Amy Williams makes her international debut on the wing, while Ellen Jones and Chanel Williams will earn their first caps from the bench.

0: Twist the Script and Break Even at Sunshine Radio. It's Friday. Abergavenny Venue Food Festival this weekend. Are you hopping along? Don't forget, you need tickets online. Head over to their website and or just Google it. The address is easy enough. Get your tickets ready to go tomorrow or on Sunday. You've got Ollie, the wine guy, there, and Richard Hammond doing an appearance as well. So lots of famous faces you might bump into wandering around. You never know. Meantime, back here, Aloe Black on the way. Plus, also stick around for some Mystique. They did their one-off O2 gig. Don't think they sold enough tickets for a full tour, but they did their one-off gig. Most people are saying it was actually okay. They're coming up, plus Ella Eyre and Michael Jackson.
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2: This Sunday, don't forget, it's the Blue Diamond Garden Centre Big Fun Dog Show, the St. Michael's Hospice Big Fun Dog Show that they run every year, annual event. 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

0: It's Mystique. Right, stick around. On the way, Fratellis with the excellent Chelsea Dagger. Kick off another hour of top songs, even.
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2: From the Sky News Centre at 1, the family of a British man detained in India for nearly 9 years without conviction say there's a light at the end of the tunnel as he's been granted bail. Jagtar Singh Johal from Dumbarton was arrested by Indian authorities in 2017 over alleged terrorism offences, but the 39-year-old still faces federal charges. His brother Gurpreet says it's still a guessing game as to whether they'll be reunited.
3: If the government show political will, I believe that Jagtar could be back before the end of the year. If the government don't show political will, then these cases can take up to 40 years for it to conclude.
2: Labour insists Andy Burnham isn't continuity Starmer after leaked documents revealed he's already adopted some of his predecessors' planned policies. The files from Number 10 show how Sir Keir was hoping to cling on to power. The Kremlin summoned the UK's envoy in Moscow to issue a formal protest over what it's calling further increases in weapons supplies to Ukraine. It says Russians go to the polls for the country's first parliamentary election since invading its neighbour. Mother Care's warning of a highly uncertain future. Its Middle East partners planning to close most of its franchise stores across the region next year. It's claimed prescribing exercise to people with heart problems could cut hospital admissions. Experts at the University of Glasgow have found it can reduce the risk of heart attacks by almost a fifth. And England boss Thomas Tuchel says Trent Alexander-Arnold has the chance to fight for his place in his Three Lions side and earn his trust.
4: He was not with us at the World Cup. We trusted other players. I still stick with this decision. He always said he's up for a fight. He always said he's up to fight for his place, especially for England. So it's on him to prove, and more than welcome in camp. We have a long camp. I'm sure he will show up.
2: Cole Palmer and Liverpool's 18-year-old Rio Engamoa are also in England's group for the four upcoming Nations League fixtures. They first play Spain next Saturday. That's the latest. I'm Kat Suave.
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0: Increasingly cloudy through the morning, outbreaks of rain then spreading east during the afternoon, turning heavy for a time, becoming windy and gusty as well. Tops of 18 Celsius for Hereford and 12 for tonight.

0: Tame Impala at Sunshine Radio. There you are. That's Loser from the charts. 13 past one. We're chatting to Lindsay McKenna in about 7 or 8 minutes' time about a petition that's up. Because she runs the Wildside Exotic Rescue Centre in Herefordshire and rescues pets that are really not suitable to be in a flat. Like a mountain lion in a flat? Not right. Anyway, there's a petition. She'd like you to get involved and sign it. She'll explain and plea. What else have we got coming up? Also, National Cheeseburger Day today. Go on. Treat yourself to a cheeseburger later on. Cheeseburger and chips. That'd be a nice Friday tea, actually. Read an e-book day today. I'm very much into audiobooks at the moment. Audiobooks. Not through things like Audible or whatever. I use BorrowBox with the library because it's free. Get your library card, put your library card number into it. Bosh. You get it all for free. You just borrow the books. Great. Listening to Eddie Izzard at the moment and his autobiography. National Inclusion Week and also World Water Monitoring Day.
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0: life.
1: Are you ready?
2: I'm ready. I'm always ready.
1: You are always ready. Ladies and gentlemen, boys and girls, a lady who is always ready is, I'd like to call her a friend of mine now. After
2: you can.
1: Yeah, after meeting at Wildside Exotic and finding out the incredible work that she has done for many, many years, hidden away, just doing it for the love, really, and then letting us into her world. Lindsay McKenna is online now. Hi, Lindsay, how are you?
2: I'm fine, thank you, Mark.
1: You've been very busy this summer, of course, with your open days, getting the message out about how really it's not the smartest thing in the world to decide to have a mountain lion as a pet, or for that matter, an aardvark or an emu. But there is a very important message that we need to get across to our listeners right now, isn't there?
2: Yes, and thanks for the opportunity, Mark. There is a government petition, number 775071, that needs to be signed. And this petition is a fundamental reform and look at all the animal legislation that is relevant to the keeping in the UK of wild animals as pets. Mm. Some of your listeners are going to say, well, why do we need that law? Because clearly there aren't any wild animals as pets. That went out with the lions you bought in Harrods. Well, it hasn't. There is a thriving and illegal UK trade in thousands and thousands of wild animals. It's called the exotic pet trade. Mm. And what this petition is looking for is a fundamental look at the rules, the legislation, which is outdated, outmoded, and only impacts a very, very few species that are traded. So out of our 43 species on site here, only 8 are covered by the Dangerous Wild Animal Licence and 3 by the Invasive Species Licence. And Mark, both of those don't put the animal's welfare at its heart. So we really need to be a voice for the wild animals in people's domestic premises that they have no voice at this point in time. So please take a few seconds and sign this petition. And you can find it on, if you Google petition.parliament.uk. Mm. And I think, I mean, the fundamental question is, why should a wild animal give up everything it's got to be put in a cage for the fascination of a human being?
1: Yeah, you're quite right. Because where's their freedom? Where is their choice in the matter? They don't get one. And these aren't ideal domestic pets either, because a lot of them have very specialist needs, don't they?
2: They do. And even putting aside the really specialist needs, Mark, the people that are surrendering their animals to us, they didn't even know what species they had, some of them, and they didn't even know what diet it should be on, because no issue for the owners have the issue that there aren't many vets that will treat their wild animal, and there are not many advice, guidance, websites that they can go to if they want to know basically what diet or supplement should it be on. So it's very difficult, even if you want to do a good job, to actually possess a wild animal.
1: Mm. So if you love pets, great, okay. But if you love animals and you think, you know, frankly, nobody really should have a marmoset monkey running around in their house, or some of the other exotic creatures that you've rescued over the years, then sign the petition. I will put a link up on the Sunshine Facebook page so that it can be found.
2: Fantastic.
1: There. I've signed it myself. Obviously, I know you're canvassing to get as many people to sign so it can be then debated in Parliament, so that a bill with luck could be passed so that people just have sensible pets. Have a cat, have a dog, don't have a mountain cat, and don't have a wolf. That's basically what we're saying.
2: And I think, I mean, maybe to put it in perspective, if I said to you, take your dog and I want you to put it in a 28 square metre enclosure and never let it out. You can feed it, clean it and give it water. Would you say your dog would be happy? And yet we are perfectly comfortable to put a mountain lion who has a huge home territory in the wild into 28 square metres, and we'll call that legal and we'll give the person a licence.
1: Yeah.
2: There is so much cruelty going on that the average UK person is not aware of. We have to make them aware of it. We have to make them angry about it. And we then have to ask for some action.
1: Right. We'll get that message out for you, Lindsay. Listen, carry on with the incredible work you do. If you want to find out more about Lindsay McKenna's work, saving, rescuing and looking after exotic animals, Wildside Exotic Rescue. Just Google it, you'll find the website. Lindsay, carry on with your work. I know you have many animals to look after this afternoon.
2: Thank you very much, Mark. Thank you.

0: after 12, Somber at Sunshine. 129 Sport on the way, plus Christina Aguilera. A bit of Elvis Presley. Elvis rubbernecking. And Beats International.
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9: England boss Thomas Tuchel says both Trent Alexander-Arnold and Cole Palmer have been recalled to his Three Lions squad due to their good starts to the season. The pair return having missed the World Cup this summer. Tuchel says Palmer now has the chance to impress in their upcoming Nations League fixtures.
10: Cole has his starts that he always had, but he has his numbers back, he has assists back, he has decisive goals back, so that's why he's in the squad, and I think he has a point to prove, and the same goes for Trent.
9: Brentford manager Keith Andrews expects tonight's Premier League clash with Chelsea to be an enthralling West London derby. His side go into the game just a point behind their sixth-placed opponents and looking to protect their unbeaten start to the new top-flight campaign. Andrews says they always feel confident playing in front of their own fans.
11: It's gone up another level at the start of this season. I think that connection and that bond is so true and so genuine. West London derby is a nice way to end this chapter of games.
9: Manchester City look to continue their perfect start to their Women's Super League title defence tonight. The defending champions host Liverpool on the back of consecutive top-flight wins. Wales kick off their WXV Rugby Union campaign against South Africa in Cardiff this evening. Amy Williams makes her international debut on the wing, while Ellen Jones and Chanel Williams will earn their first caps from the bench.
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0: crosswalk, jam, nitty gritty.
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0: The boy from the big bad city. This is Jam Hot.
1: When he was Norman Cook. With Lindy Layton and Double Trouble. It's 1:44 at Sunshine. Got Duran Duran for you in just a sec. Don't forget Chris this afternoon. We'll see you into the weekend with Style. And you can choose the tunes after 5, Free Play Friday. Nice. Right, what we say? Duran Duran next. What else? Can we squeeze in before 2 o'clock here? We'll have some Boo Radleys. That's a nice uplifter. Oh, we'll do some Stevie Nicks as well.
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0: Chris just told me something about our wild party days. I can't get it out of my head now. Right, anyway, he's here.
1: Hiya.
0: On the way. Look after yourselves. Enjoy the rest of your Friday. Yeah, one step closer to the weekend. I will catch you again tomorrow morning.
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3: From the Sky News Centre at 2, a teenage asylum seeker who piloted an overcrowded dinghy carrying 165 people over the channel has been jailed for over 2 years. 19-year-old Chan Attack from South Sudan pleaded guilty to endangering others during a crossing in July. The court heard one of the dinghy's engines was not functioning. Our correspondent Barnaby Papadoulis has more.
4: Whilst it was crossing, it did begin to deflate in the middle of the English Channel. It was intercepted by Border Force, who had to tow it to shore. Prosecutors said earlier in this case that it was around 13 metres long, about the same length as a small bus.
3: Air traffic control operator NATS says an outage last week, which affected hundreds of thousands of passengers, was caused by a software defect. Its chief executive says a permanent fix is being tested and deployed. A British man who's been detained in India for nearly 9 years without conviction has been granted bail, but still faces trial over alleged terror offences. Jagtar Singh Johal from Dumbarton was arrested and allegedly bundled into an unmarked car in Punjab in 2017. His brother Gurpreet says it's not the end of the road.
5: I'll keep going until my brother's back home. Just because the government have failed him over the last 9 years doesn't mean the campaign, the family, the community, reprieve, redress are going to fail him. We'll continue to battle until Jagtar is back home.
3: HarperCollins has confirmed it will no longer publish books by David Walliams. The firm had already stopped releasing any new titles following allegations of inappropriate behaviour, which he denies. BrewDog employees are among those being told they won't get any of the money they're owed after a rescue deal. Administrators for the beer company say there's insufficient funds. And after missing the World Cup, Cole Palmer and Trent Alexander-Arnold are back in the England squad. Phil Foden still missing, though, ahead of Nations League ties. That's the latest. I'm Ruth McKee.
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7: This afternoon, it'll be cloudy and windy with outbreaks of heavy rain in Monmouth, Ledbury and Abergavenny, the high up to 17 degrees. Tomorrow's going to begin cloudy with a few spells of rain. However, it will turn sunny later in the day and will remain breezy, the high up to 21.

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1: Hello again. It's Chris with you on Drive Time on Sunshine for this Feel Good Friday, and they're the brilliant Prosper and Clooney with Free Your Mind. So 13 minutes past two is the time. Of course, today you get to choose the tunes for the final hour of the show. You get to own the airwaves as part of our Free Play Friday at five. But don't leave it too late. Last few weeks, people have been messaging me at like 5:45 to try and get their favourite song on the radio. Far too late. You need to get your requests in nice and early. So why not do it now? Send me a voice note. Say who you are, where you are. If you want to do any shout-outs, do it on that voice note. But most importantly, tell me what you want to hear, and I'll try and squeeze you in a little bit later. 07988 60 70 80. Also, today we'll have our Battle of the Bangers. Two classic four-fillers going head-to-head. Whoever gets the most votes will officially kick off the weekend for us at 5 o'clock. We've also got another daily debate that is the Facebook focus group that I'll give you more details about very, very soon. And as we count down to the weekend, some fantastic tunes to soundtrack your Friday afternoon. On the way, a singer that once won an Oscar. We've also got a lady who recently had a large residency in Vegas, and they'll play after Supertramp. Breakfast in America next.
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0: That'll be Cher and Love and Understanding right here on Sunshine Radio. And right now, let me tell you which classic floor fillers are going head-to-head today in our Battle of the Bangers. Remember, whoever gets the most votes will officially kick off the weekend for us at 5. So make sure you get your vote in nice and early. 079-88-60-70-80. Who are you backing this week, though? Well, you could go for the Ethics with La Luna to the beat of the drum.
1: To the beat of the drum. Bang. To the beat of the drum. Bang, bang. To the beat of the drum. Bang. To the beat of the drum. Bang, bang. To the beat of the drum. Bang. To the beat of the drum. Bang, bang. To the beat of the drum. Bang. To the beat of the drum.
0: If you want to hear the Ethics in full at 5 with La Luna, make sure you vote for them this afternoon in our Battle of the Bangers. But if you don't fancy that, how about the Perfecto All-Stars and Reach Up, Papa's Got

0: Who you going for then? 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And on the way next, Britain's favourite man band.
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0: Well, today's day debate, that is the Facebook Focus Group, is all about getting older, and you can get involved by WhatsApping me in the studio 07988607080, or you can post on the Sunshine Radio Facebook or Instagram pages, because today I want to know what gets better the older you get. 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Tell us your answer, please. As I say, on WhatsApp or post on our Facebook or Insta pages, and we'll see what's going on with that after 4 o'clock this afternoon. Anyway, on the way, our first community update for this Friday after Little Mix.
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That's one of the tunes Sisters and Sisters performed during their set at Ludlow Castle recently. Take Your Mama on Sunshine as we head towards 3 o'clock. Got your latest news on the way. So our Battle of the Bangers today, who do you want to hear in full at five? The Ethics with La Luna to the beat of the drum, or Perfecto All-Stars, Reach Up, Papa's Got a Brand New Pig Bag. I can tell you at the moment, Perfecto All-Stars are out in front. And our Facebook folks group, what gets better the older you get? We need to know. Right now, though, Jerry Rafferty and Baker Street on Sunshine.

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1: From the Sky News Centre at 3. Last week's air traffic control outage was caused by a software defect. That's according to a preliminary report from operator NATS. Matt Steele has more.
2: 2,000 flights were cancelled when the glitch triggered days of disruption for passengers.
3: We were on the airplane 8 hours.
4: We were kind of stranded in Cardiff.
5: Nowhere to get a drink, nowhere to sit down.
2: Now NATS has found it wasn't linked to a previous breakdown in 2023 and wasn't connected to the military, as some reports had suggested. Instead, it's been traced to a small subsection of coding, and a fix is being tested. Transport Secretary Heidi Alexander says the chaos was unacceptable.
1: A 19-year-old asylum seeker has been jailed for 2 years for piloting a mega dinghy carrying 167 migrants. Chan Matok Attak pleaded guilty after being filmed operating the vessel. A man from Dumbarton who's faced the death penalty over his campaigning for Sikh human rights in India has been granted bail. Jagtar Singh Juhal was arrested by Indian authorities in 2017 for alleged terror offences. The king's been accused of being giddily elated after Princess Diana's death, according to extracts from her brother's new book. Earl Spencer claims Charles sounded like a lottery winner during a phone call in 1997. Buckingham Palace has previously said grief can cloud reason. Journalist Hannah Furness says this will be uncomfortable for their children.
6: This will be extremely difficult for William, who has made it very clear over the years that any retelling of his mother's life, especially raking over this very difficult ground. Prince Harry may have more sympathy for it. He has, of course, given his own versions in his memoir Spare.
1: Some creditors of collapsed bar chain Brewdog are not expected to get any money back from it because administrators say there's no more cash. That includes hundreds of thousands of pounds in unpaid wages. And David Walliams' existing books will no longer be printed by his publisher HarperCollins. It's after allegations of inappropriate behaviour, which Walliams denies. That's the latest. I'm Ruth McKee.
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7: With A.W. 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
8: This afternoon, it'll be cloudy and windy with outbreaks of heavy rain in Monmouth, Ledbury and Abergavenny, the high at 217 degrees. Tomorrow's going to begin cloudy with a few spells of rain. However, it will turn sunny later in the day and will remain breezy, the high up to 21. Chris Bloomer.

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1: They're the biggest selling girl band worldwide since Destiny's Child over 20 years ago now. That's Cat's Eye and Animal on Sunshine Radio. 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So go and get your guests in now to us over on the website sunshineradio.co.uk. 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And coming up for you, we've got the 90s remix of the Doobie Brothers classic Long Train Running. Before that, though, the Red Hot Chili Peppers next.
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0: 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Now, on Wednesday, the 28th of October at Ludlow Assembly Rooms, Kevin Quantum is bringing his anti-gravity thrilling and beautiful magic show, where you can enter a space where the rules of gravity are bent and broken, impossible illusions and levitations presented by the magician scientist adventurer who is tutored by Penn and Teller. Now, following award-winning sellout performances around the world, Kevin returns, having spent half of his adult life studying physics and half studying magic. Magic Circle member Kevin explores the exotic space where science and magic meet. And the amazing thing is, we can offer you a half-price family ticket to go. Now, normally, this would set you back £55, thanks to our Sunshine Savers. You can have it for £27.50. So the whole family can go along on the 28th of October to watch the show at the Ludlow Assembly Rooms for just £27.50. Unbelievable deal. Snap it up while you can over on the website sunshineradio.co.uk. 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

0: All Saints, Black Coffee on Sunshine. So if you want to be a part of our Free Play Friday at 5, you want to get your favourite song on the radio, don't leave it too late. 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Please record us a voice note. I'll try and squeeze you in. Also, need you to get involved with our Facebook focus group today. I want to know what gets better the older you get. Get in touch and tell us what you got for us today then. What gets better the older you get? And we need your votes as well for our Battle of the Bangers. Whoever gets the most will kick off the weekend for us at 5. And the Perfecto All-Stars are leading the way. As it stands, we're going to be playing Reach Up. Papa's got a brand new pig bag at 5. To extend their lead, make sure you vote for them this afternoon. But if you don't fancy that, how about the Ethics, La Lunas, the beat of the drum instead? To the beat of the drum, bang, bang. To the beat of the drum, bang, bang. To the beat of the drum, bang, bang. To the beat of the drum, bang, bang. To the beat of the drum, bang, bang. Who are you going for this week in our Battle of the Bangers? Perfecto All-Stars, Reach Up, Papa's got a brand new pig bag. Or the Ethics, La Luna, to the beat of the drum. 079 88 60 70 80. And on the way, another community update. Before that though, a number one from the Spice Girls next.
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5 to 4. Friday afternoon on Sunshine, David Gray and Babylon. Before that, stuck on for you, the brilliant Talk and Life's What You Make It. So, Sean, on the way with your latest news headlines, and then we're going to see what's going on with our Facebook focus group. I want to know what gets better the older you get. Let us know. 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Right now, though, here's Oasis.

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1: The top stories this hour on Sean Moore. Last week's air traffic control outage, which grounded 2,000 flights, is being blamed on a software defect which took systems down in a millisecond. A report by operator NATS says the glitch wasn't caused by any incorrect actions. Instead, Chief Executive Martin Rolfe says developers are fixing a section of coding. But speaking at the time, Ryanair boss Michael O'Leary insisted someone else should lead the review.
2: Why is he preparing his own report? Some failing student marking their own exam papers. So he should be fired and put somebody competent in there to run it. Like, you've had three collapses of UK ATC systems in the last 3 years.
1: A Hereford man serving a 22-month prison sentence has been handed a 5-year criminal behaviour order. 42-year-old Andrew Mills of no fixed abode was convicted of intentional strangulation and assaulting a police officer. When released, he'll be banned from several locations, including Hereford Library and parts of Hereford County Hospital. A teenage asylum seeker who piloted an overcrowded dinghy carrying 165 people across the channel has been jailed for over 2 years. 19-year-old Chan Attak from South Sudan pleaded guilty to endangering others during a crossing in July. The court heard one of the dinghy's engines was not functioning. Our reporter Barnaby Papadopoulos says more.
3: Whilst it was crossing, it did begin to deflate in the middle of the English Channel. It was intercepted by Border Force, who had to tow it to shore. Prosecutors said earlier in this case that it was around 13 metres long, about the same length as a small bus.
1: Worshippers across Herefordshire and South Shropshire will have the chance to meet the Archbishop of Canterbury next month. Sarah Mullally will spend October the 10th and 11th in the Diocese of Hereford, with public events including services near Ludlow, the Much Mark or Big Apple Festival, and Evensong at Hereford Cathedral. A group of MPs is going to look into the UK's dismal record at Eurovision. The Digital Media and Sport Committee will investigate whether our recent poor results are down to bad song choices, weak performances or something else. Look, Mum, No Computer finished last at this year's contest with just 1 point. That's the latest.
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6: Overnight will remain windy and cloudy with spells of rain in Hereford, Simmonshatt and Frome's Hill. The low down to 15 degrees. Tomorrow's going to begin cloudy with a few spells of rain. However, it will turn sunny later in the day and will remain breezy. The high up to 21.

0: He was the biggest selling artist worldwide last year. That's Alex Warren and Fever Dream on Sunshine Radio. Before that, from Baz Luhrmann's adaptation of Romeo and Juliet, Cardigans, number one in the 90s, with Love Fool. Good afternoon. It's 9 minutes past four right now.
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0: And today's daily debate, that is the Facebook Focus Group. I want to know what gets better the older you get. Let us know, please. WhatsApp me, or you can post on our Facebook or Instagram pages. Hi to Paul in Hereford. What gets better the older you get? He says it has to be time. Since he retired, there's now no need to rush around to do anything. Also, Nathan's posted on our Facebook page, and he thinks what gets better the older you get? Life is a lot more peaceful and quiet. Also, hi to Katie in Tenbury. She says, what gets better the older you get? Your ability to not...

with different scenarios in life. That's not exactly what she wrote. I sort of cleaned it up for her, but what about you? What gets better the older you get? Get in touch and let us know, please. Right now, though, here's...

0: There's Ronan Keating, who's just announced his massive Just Getting Started World Tour, which marks the largest solo tour of his 30-year career, playing loads of venues in 2027. That was Life is a Roller Coaster on Sunshine.
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0: And talking of life on the show today, our Facebook focus group, I want to know what gets better the older you get. Hi to John in Newent, who says, afternoon, Chris. The thing that's getting better with me as I get older is my attitude towards idiots. I used to just accept it, but now I don't take any messing. If you're an idiot, you'll get treated like an idiot. It's definitely a lot more fun than just being polite to them. And to be honest, there are more idiots in the world at the moment.
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0: 17 minutes past 16, and for the first time on this Friday, let's see what's going on the roads. We've got slow traffic at the moment due to an earlier crash on the M5 northbound, affecting things from Junction 11A to Junction 11. The vehicle has been cleared to the hard shoulder to await recovery, though. Also, M5 delays increasing northbound in Worcestershire, average speed of around about 20 miles an hour. Also, very busy and slow moving on the A40 westbound between the M5 Junction 11 and the Elmbridge Court roundabout. Also, very congested and slow moving on the A49 Ross Road southbound between the A49 and Bullingham Lane. We've got delays on the M5 northbound between Strangsham Services and Junction 6 for Pershaw Lane. Also, delays northbound on the M5 between M5 Gloucester Services and Junction 11 for Golden Valley Bypass. On top of that, stop start in places on the A49 from Ludlow up to Shrewsbury via Craven Arms and Church Stratton. Busy but moving around Kidderminster on the A456. Slow in Hereford though. especially over Grey Friars Bridge and along Whitecross Road, Edgar Street and Belmont Road. It's also starting to build up and slow down by the OK Diner roundabout in Leinster. Busy but moving around Abergavenny on the A40, but slow through the Gibraltar tunnels in Monmouth. Also slow on the roads in around Ross. Stop start, as you just heard, in places on the M5 and M50, and very busy in Gloucester by the Over roundabout and the Hynham roundabout. If you spot something we haven't, let us know. 079 88 60 70 80. I'll update you again in half an hour.

Former UK number one, Ella Langley, choosing Texas on Sunshine Radio. So you may have heard with Sean and the news at 4 o'clock this afternoon that we've actually set up a UK parliamentary committee to examine the UK's dismal record at Eurovision. And Barb, in long hopes on a soapbox, she says, well, everyone knows it's politically motivated voting and MPs want to investigate. Is it April Fool's Day? She then continues, are they going to visit all the countries in Eurovision and ask them why they don't vote for us and spend our taxpayers' money in travel costs? Are they? Are they? I have no idea, Barb. Please, don't shoot the messenger. If you're going to shoot the messenger, shoot Sean, not me. Okay? Leave me out of it. Right. Facebook focus group, what gets better the older you get? That's what we're talking about on the show today. Linda in Monmouth says the ability to cut people off without a second thought and the ability to say no as well. Meanwhile, Super Jan in Monmouth says the thing that gets better the older you get, staying in. Also, Ryan in Leinster says things that get better the older you get. All the things that you treated as punishments when you were a child, like naps and going to bed early and not going out. Also, Daz in Craven Arms says what gets better the older you get? The ability to do nothing and not feel guilty about it.

Well, he says having his six beautiful grandchildren to spoil on a regular basis. And Jason and Carol in Gloucester says, what gets better the older you get? Sleep. Apparently they're both happy when they go to bed early.

0: Nelly Furtado, Manny to On Sunshine. Got your latest sports news on the way. Of course, it is a feel-good Friday, so you get to choose the tunes after five. It's part of our Free Play Friday at five. Keep your suggestions coming, please. Book your slot now. WhatsApp me a voice now, 07988 607080. And I also need your votes for our Battle of the Bangers. Whoever gets the most will kick off the weekend at five. And the Perfecto All-Stars are still leading. Can they be caught in the next 33 minutes? If you want to hear, reach up. Papa's got a brand new pig bag. Vote for the Perfecto All-Stars in our Battle of the Bangers. But if you don't fancy that, you really need to start voting now for the Ethics and La Luna to the beat of the drum.
1: To the beat of the drum. Bang. To the beat of the drum. Bang, bang. To the beat of the drum. Bang. To the beat of the drum. Bang, bang. To the beat of the drum. Bang.
0: If you're not voted yet, you need to do it now. 07988 607080. Who are you going for? Perfecto All Stars, reach up. Papa's got a brand new pig bag. Or the Ethics La Luna to the beat of the drum. 07988 607080. As I say, your latest sports news on the way, followed by Mark Ronson and Bruno Mars next.
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9: England head coach Thomas Tuchel says he feels the full backing of the FA after a review into their World Cup performance. The Germans' tactics during the Three Lions semi-final defeat to Argentina were heavily criticised. Tuchel says it's vital they now focus on what comes next.
10: Who knows what would have happened? Who knows if we hadn't made any substitutions, what would have happened? And would we have the same sleepless night? So not much sense in torturing ourselves looking back. I will not allow to determine 30 minutes of this World Cup to override how we view our achievement.
9: England have recalled Cole Palmer and Trent Alexander-Arnold to their Nations League squad. Cristiano Ronaldo has been named in the first squad selected by new Portugal coach Jorge Jesus. The news is likely to end rumours the 41-year-old could retire from international football. Boss Jesus has replaced Roberto Martinez, who stepped down after the country's last 16 exit at this summer's World Cup. Oxford United have apologised for launching a clothing brand called United 93 a week after the 25th anniversary of the September 11th terrorist attacks. The League One club say it was released without understanding of the historical context and associations. United were founded in 1893, while United Airlines Flight 93 crashed in 2001 after passengers overpowered hijackers.
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0: Glowworm, Carry Me Home on Sunshine. Before that, Mark Ronson alongside Bruno Mars and Uptown Funk. It's 20 to 5 right now.
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6: Just turned quarter five. Let's see what's going on with the roads. And obviously, very, very busy and moving slowly in places right now, as you'd imagine, at this time on a Friday on the M5 and M50. It's recongested in Gloucester by the Over roundabout and the Hynham roundabout due to those roadworks. Also very slow on the roads in and around Ross. Built up and slow moving also through the Gibraltar tunnels in Monmouth. Busy around Abergavenny on the A40. Also start to rebuild up and slow down by the OK Diner roundabout in Leinster. It's stop start in Hereford over Greyfriars Bridge and along Whitecross Road, Edgar Street and Belmont Road as well. Also busy but moving slowly around Kidderminster on the A456 and slow in places on the A49 from Ludlow to Shrewsbury by Craven Arms and Church Stretton. If you spot something we haven't, let us know please. 07988 60 70 80. I'll update you again in half an hour.

Majestic alongside Boney M, Rasputin on Sunshine Radio, preceded by Paul Weller, the Style Council, and Walls Come Tumbling Down. If you want to be a part of our Free Play Friday at 5, you're running out of time. Don't leave it too late. Get in touch now. Record a voice note. Get it through to me in the studio, 07988 60 78, and I'll try and squeeze you in a little bit later. Right now, though, Basement Jacks, and Do Your Thing on Sunshine.

0: Heading towards 5 o'clock, Sean on the way with your latest news headlines. Then we're going to find out who's won our Battle of the Bangers this week. The Ethics with La Luna to the beat of the drum, or Perfecto All-Stars reach up, Papa's got a brand new pig bag. And talking of bangers...
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1: Top stories this hour, where I'm Sean Moore. Last week's air traffic control outage was caused by a software defect. That's according to a preliminary report from operator NATS. Matt Steele has more.
2: 2,000 flights were cancelled when the glitch triggered days of disruption for passengers.
3: We were on the airplane 8 hours.
4: We were kind of stranded in Cardiff.
5: Nowhere to get a drink, nowhere to sit down.
2: Now NATS has found it wasn't linked to a previous breakdown in 2023 and wasn't connected to the military, as some reports had suggested. Instead, it's been traced to a small subsection of coding and a fix is being tested. Transport Secretary Heidi Alexander says the chaos was unacceptable.
1: A Hereford man serving a 22-month prison sentence has been handed a 5-year criminal behaviour order. 42-year-old Andrew Mills of No Fixed Abode was convicted of intentional strangulation and assaulting a police officer. When released, he'll be banned from several locations, including Hereford Library and parts of Hereford County Hospital. A teenage asylum seeker who piloted an overcrowded dinghy carrying 165 people across the channel has been jailed for over 2 years. 19-year-old Chan Attak from South Sudan pleaded guilty to endangering others during a crossing in July. The court heard one of the dinghy's engines was not functioning. Our reporter Barnaby Papadopoulos says more.
6: Whilst it was crossing, it did begin to deflate in the middle of the English Channel. It was intercepted by Border Force, who had to tow it to shore. Prosecutors said earlier in this case that it was around 13 metres long, about the same length as a small bus.
1: Worshippers across Herefordshire and South Shropshire will have the chance to meet the Archbishop of Canterbury next month. Sarah Mullally will spend October the 10th and 11th in the Diocese of Hereford, with public events including services near Ludlow, the Much Mark or Big Apple Festival, and Evensong at Hereford Cathedral. An actress, Stephanie Cole, who's best known for roles in Coronation Street and Doc Martin, has died at the age of 84. She also appeared in Waiting for God and Open All Hours. Her agent called her an extraordinary talent who brought joy to millions. She'd been living with Alzheimer's disease for a number of years. That's the latest.
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8: Overnight will remain windy and cloudy with spells of rain in Hereford, Simmonshatt and Frome's Hill. The low down to 15 degrees. Tomorrow's going to begin cloudy with a few spells of rain. However, it will turn sunny later in the day and will remain breezy. The high up to 21. You know the drill by now. Time to drop whatever you're doing in the office. Head down those stairs, get into that car, and off you go. The weekend has well and truly landed, and whatever you're up to, have an absolutely fantastic time over the coming days. Okay, before you get to choose the tunes, as part of our Free Play Friday at 5, time to find out who's won this week's Battle of the Bangers. Have you gone for the Ethics with La Luna to the beat of the drum? Or Perfecto All-Stars, Reach Up, Papa's Got a Brand New Pig Bag? It was very close, but we can have only one winner. It's time to reach up.
9: Hey, it's just turned 5 o'clock on Friday. 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
1: And there, the brilliant Perfecto All-Stars reach up. Papa's got a brand new pig bag. The winner of this week's Battle of the Bangers. And right now, it's over to you.
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1: 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WhatsApp me in the studio, 079-88-60-70-80. 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
5: 18 minutes past five, time for another update on the roads. Starting off M5, severe delays of around about 45 minutes at the moment, northbound in Worcestershire, average speed of 5 miles an hour. Also on the M5, all lanes have stopped. We've got queuing traffic due to a crash on the M5 northbound after Strensham Services, which is located between junction 7 and 8. Also A466, road closed and slow traffic due to a crash affecting things both ways from the Woodlands to Stowe Road. Also, it's very busy and slow in Gloucester by the overround roundabout and the Hynham roundabout. Stop start in places, as you just heard, on the M5 and M50. Slow on the roads in and around Ross. Also, built up and slow moving through the Gibraltar tunnels in Monmouth. It's busy around Abergavenny on the A40. Also built up by the OK Diner roundabout in Leominster and slow in Hereford over Greyfriars Bridge and along Whitecross Road, Edgar Street and Belmont Road. Also busy but moving around Kidderminster on the A456 and slow in places on the A49 from Ludlow to Shrewsbury via Craven Arms and Church Stretton. If you spot something we haven't, let us know. 07988 607080. I'll update you for the final time in half an hour.
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6: 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I'm off on holiday for a week and it would be great if you could play Is This Love by Whitesnake. 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
1: And there for Sharon, the meter reader in Hereford, Whitesnake, Is This Love? On our free play Friday at 5. On the way then, Sean will update us with our latest news headlines. We'll also see what's going on with the weather and sport. Before that though, let's get somebody else on. Hello.
2: 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Have a good weekend. 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
2: Top stories this hour. I'm Sean Moore. Last week's air traffic control outage was caused by a software defect. That's according to a preliminary report from operator NATS. Matt Steele has more.
3: 2,000 flights were cancelled when the glitch triggered days of disruption for passengers.
4: We were on the airplane 8 hours.
5: We were kind of stranded in Cardiff.
6: Nowhere to get a drink, nowhere to sit down.
3: Now NATS has found it wasn't linked to a previous breakdown in 2023 and wasn't connected to the military, as some reports had suggested. Instead, it's been traced to a small subsection of coding and a fix is being tested. Transport Secretary Heidi Alexander says the chaos was unacceptable.
2: A Hereford man serving a 22-month prison sentence has been handed a 5-year criminal behaviour order. 42-year-old Andrew Mills of No Fixed Abode was convicted of intentional strangulation and assaulting a police officer. When released, he'll be banned from several locations, including Hereford Library and parts of Hereford County Hospital. That's the latest.
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8: Overnight will remain windy and cloudy with spells of rain in Hereford, Simmonshatt and Frooms Hill. The low down to 15 degrees. Tomorrow's going to begin cloudy with a few spells of rain. However, it will turn sunny later in the day and will remain breezy. The high up to 21.
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9: England head coach Thomas Tuchel says he feels the full backing of the FA after a review into their World Cup performance. The Germans' tactics during the Three Lions semi-final defeat to Argentina were heavily criticised. Tuchel says it's vital they now focus on what comes next.
10: Who knows what would have happened? Who knows if we hadn't made any substitutions, what would have happened? And would we have the same sleepless night? So not much sense in torturing ourselves looking back. I will not allow to determine 30 minutes of this World Cup to override how we view our achievement.
9: England have recalled Cole Palmer and Trent Alexander-Arnold to their Nations League squad. Cristiano Ronaldo has been named in the first squad selected by new Portugal coach Jorge Jesus. The news is likely to end rumours the 41-year-old could retire from international football. Boss Jesus has replaced Roberto Martinez, who stepped down after the country's last 16 exit at this summer's World Cup. Oxford United have apologised for launching a clothing brand called United 93, a week after the 25th anniversary of the September 11th terrorist attacks. The League One clubs say it was released without understanding of the historical context and associations. United were founded in 1893, while United Airlines Flight 93 crashed in 2001 after passengers overpowered hijackers.
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8: Yeah, since the final half an hour of this week's Free Play Friday at 5. Got somebody else here. Hello.
12: Hello, Chris. It's the Heinham Village Idiot here. So tomorrow, our nephew, who's a Royal Marine Commando, is doing the Cotswold Century Ultra Marathon. That's 102 miles from Chipping Campden to Bath. Aiming to raise money for the Royal Marines Association charity. And on top of that, he's aiming to do it in 24 hours. As a family, we are all immensely proud of him, so wish him well and good luck. And maybe you could send him off with Chuck Berry and Johnny B. Goode. Many thanks, Chris, for keeping us entertained out here in Sunshine Land. Cheers now. Bye-bye.
8: Thank you. And good luck to John in the next 24 hours. We're all rooting for you, mate.

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1: Oh, yes. Some good old rock and roll on the Free Play Friday at 5. Chuck Berry and Johnny B. Good on Sunshine. So remember, after me, after the latest news at 6, we got our Drive Time Decades. And then, as it's a feel-good Friday from 7, we have your floor fillers. Anyway, somebody else waiting to get on. Hello.
2: 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You can play for me. David Guetta. And see ya. Titanium! 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
1: 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David Guetta alongside Sia and Titanium on Sunshine Radio. Somebody else waiting to get on, hello?
2: G'day Bloomer, it's Turbo here. 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Now, that's got a good beat to it.
1: 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Here you go, Turbo. Turn it up.

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3: 12 minutes before 6, and for the final time this Friday, let's get the road on the show. And loads of delays at the moment on the motorway. 35 minutes worth of delays at the moment on the M5 northbound in Worcestershire. Also delays of 7 minutes northbound on the M5 between Junction 10 Cheltenham and Junction 9 Tewkesbury. We still got queue in traffic due to that earlier crash on the M5 northbound after Strensham services. Very busy in that area as well. Also, delays easing now, thankfully, on the A40 westbound between Newton Court Lane and the Monmouth traffic lights. And still road closed, A466. Slow traffic there due to an earlier crash affecting things both ways from the Woodlands to Stowe Road. It's also slow in places on the A49 from Ludlow up to Shrewsbury by Craven Arms and Church Stretton. Busy but moving around Kidderminster from the A456. Stop-start, though, in Hereford over Greyfriars Bridge and along Whitecross Road, Edgar Street and Belmont Road. It's also built up by the OK Diner roundabout in Leinster. Busy around Abergavenny on the A40. Also slow through the Gibraltar tunnels in Monmouth. Also slow around Ross at the moment. And very busy and moving slowly in Gloucester by the Over roundabout and the Hynham roundabout. Now, if you spotted something we haven't, let us know. 07988 607080. And don't forget, Mark will keep you updated tomorrow morning at breakfast from 7.
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3: Running out of time on this week's Free Play Friday at 5. Now, as I say most weeks, not everybody likes recording voice notes, but they do want to get their favourite song on the radio. So we can do a few of these. And one that has come through to us is from John and Hazel in Broome. Hi, guys. They're looking forward to the weekend, and they want me to kick it off for them in style with some classic rock. 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

especially for John and Hazel in Broome as part of the Free Play Friday at 5 this week, AC/DC, and You Shook Me All Night Long on Sunshine Radio. So remember, on the way after me, next up, after the latest news at 6, we've got Drive Time Decades, kicking off in the 80s with the Pretenders and Swing Out Sister and Dusty Springfield. Then we're moving to the 90s with Wilson Phillips, Janet Jackson, the Backstreet Boys. Then to the noughties we go with Pink and also Amerie and Mary Mary. And then right up to date with tunes the likes of Natasha Bedingfield and Zara Larsson. Then from 7, it's our Friday floor fillers. So if you're staying in tonight, make sure you've got Sunshine Radio on. If you're driving around anywhere, make sure we are soundtracking your Friday. Of course, Mark back on the breakfast show for a Saturday tomorrow from 7. Leon's here from 10. I'll return from 2. And I'm off next week. So Ryan's looking after this show. So make sure you're nice to him. And whatever you're doing over this weekend, have a brilliant time. I'm going to leave you with Jelly Bean and Who Found Who.

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1: From the Sky News Centre at 6, Princess Diana's brother has insisted he's telling the truth about a conversation with the King in the days after her death. In his book, Earl Spencer claims the then Prince Charles told him Diana would be forgotten soon enough. Buckingham Palace has hit back at those remarks, saying grief can colour memory. But Earl Spencer told the BBC he must be embarrassed.
2: I can tell you here and now, those are exactly the words he said. I've only ever had two calls on the line with Prince Charles at any stage in my life. I was hyper alert to what he was saying, and those are precisely the words he said.
1: Last week's air traffic control outage is being blamed on a software defect which took systems down in a millisecond. A report by operator Nuts says the glitch wasn't caused by any incorrect actions. Instead, Chief Executive Martin Rolfe says developers are fixing a section of coding. But speaking at the time, Ryanair boss Michael O'Leary insisted someone else should lead the review.
3: The word I use so carelessly has caused considerable upset and offence to a wide number of people, especially to victims and survivors.
1: That's Michael O'Leary speaking about another incident in which he described rivals' competitors' fares as rapists. There's been a new sighting of a 13-year-old girl who's been missing for a week. Lilia left her home in Bolton last Friday, although she's captured on CCTV eating at a McDonald's in central Manchester on Sunday. A teenage asylum seeker who piloted an overcrowded dinghy carrying 165 people across the channel has been jailed for over 2 years. 19-year-old Chan Attak from South Sudan pleaded guilty to endangering others. Actress Stephanie Cole, who's best known for roles in Coronation Street and Doc Martin, has died. She was 84. And after missing the World Cup, Cole Palmer and Trent Alexander-Arnold are back in the England squad.
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